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1: 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If you're in a safe place, stay there until it passes. Don't expose yourself to the outside or near windows. Keep all electrical appliances disconnected and turn off water and gas to prevent accidents. Don't forget to protect your pets and take care of your phone's battery by using it only for emergencies. The tropical cyclone season runs from June 1st to November 30. Remain informed only to official sources. 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